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0: It's Q9500. Sean, let me ask you, how much of the daily email you receive is something you're actually interested in and can use?
1: I probably get one out of every 10 or 20 emails is something I need to read.
0: Yeah.
1: Like, thankfully, Google, like, separates, like, the spam and then the promotional. Like, they have tiers of, like, garbage, less garbage, slightly less garbage, you might want to see this.
0: I wish that was like a setting on the side where you could put slightly less garbage. Garbage, just get rid of it. Thanks for being a part of the show, Sean.
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1: Hey, what's going on? It's Battle, and I'm pretty pumped for this one. I think I'm like the only person that actually drinks this. Fresca, apparently getting back in the alcohol game with Fresca Hard, a new line of boozy drinks just in time for summer. They've got four flavors, low calories, zero sugar, and just enough alcohol to make people say, you know what? I'll try one. So yes, your grandma's citrus soda just got a little bit more interesting. What old school drink would you be curious to?

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0: Real voices. Yeah. Real music. Real allergies. Gesundheit. 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

Gonna wrap things up here tonight. Appreciate you letting me hang out. It's been a lot of fun. We'll do it again, stepping back in tomorrow night at 7. Instagram, hit that follow button. Battle on air. Leaving you with Pink Floyd. It's Q9500.

0: someone else there besides your wife there to answer?
1: Hello?
0: This is United States calling. Are we reaching... See, he keeps hanging up. And it's a man answering.
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0: 9500, rocking you with Led Zeppelin. Race week is getting underway as we get ready for the running of the 110th edition of the Indy 500. But also on the radar, the Colts schedule dropped. They have an international game in London during week four of the season against the Washington Commanders.
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Q9500. We said we were going to spend more time outdoors this year. 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

0: Q9500 getting ready for the 110th running of this year's Indianapolis 500. Great news, once again, considered a sellout. So Fox Sports will have the ability to bring you the entire race. Their coverage will begin at 10 a.m. this upcoming Sunday. And Gunner is going to be at Ale Emporium in Avon from 7 to 8 p.m. this Thursday, giving away Miller Lite swag, Carb Day tickets, and importantly, race day tickets.
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The devil went down to Georgia. He was looking for a soul to steal. 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When he came across this young man sawing on a fiddle and playing it hot, and the devil jumped up on a hickory stump and said, "Boy, let me tell you what. 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

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I done told you once, you son of a bitch, I'm..."

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2: Q95 weather. Partly cloudy with scattered thunderstorms today. High 83 weekend down to 58 overnight. Maybe a shower early on Wednesday, then cloudy and a high of 66. You're jumping ahead. We don't want to look at the weather yet. No. Currently 72 degrees.
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2: Howdy.
1: Howdy do. There's Pat Godwin.
4: Hello, Chick.
1: He's at the music desk. Hello. There's Josh Arnold.
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1: There's Ace Cosby.
6: Hello.
1: I'm Chick McGee. Hello, Tom.
3: Hello, Chick McGee.
1: Now, I heard tell a couple people behind the scenes are telling me about you were at some sort of graduation party over the weekend, and you had a had a mistaken identity. You thought you were...
2: No, it wasn't
3: no,
2: him.
3: No.
1: Am I getting any of this right? You were at a graduation party.
3: I was. It was great. Okay. I went to a couple of them.
1: Oh, all right. Great.
3: Congratulations to all the graduates.
4: Yes. Well done.
1: Well done. Yeah. Well done.
3: Have a good time.
1: Good to know. So there was a problem with you were standing with a bunch of gentlemen, and you were mistaken for an artist performing?
3: No.
1: What? Well, help me.
3: One of our neighbors has a wonderful young son. He's 5 years old.
1: Ah.
3: Great kid.
1: Great age. Five's a great age.
3: Oh, my God. It's like having a talking dog. It's great.
1: Exactly right. It's like a ventriloquist puppet coming to life.
3: Yeah.
1: Same thing.
3: Yep. Yeah. I told the story and I regretted telling it, so now I have to do it again.
2: Oh, boy.
4: No, it's funny. It was
3: innocent, sweet kid, and it was a number of the grads were on the football team.
1: Okay.
3: A whole bunch. And so some of these guys are incredibly good athletes. Several of them have already gone off to college, actually.

0: 42Q95. It's the Bob and Tom Show. Here's Tom.
1: Thanks very much, Ace. Congratulations going out to Sandra Majorowski. Hope I'm pronouncing that right, Sandra. $1,000 winner. You could be one, too. This hour, the word, the operative word is bills. Take that word, log it on to Q95.com, and be like Sandra, a winner of $1,000. It's going to be happening all day today. We'll do it 9 to 5. We'll have a new word in about 16, 17, 18 minutes. So get the word bills in the next quarter hour, if you will. And that might win you $1,000. It's that simple. Coming up is a special Carb Day broadcast. Carb Day is Friday at the Indianapolis Motor Speedway. 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Looking forward to that coming up on Friday. And then we do a special edition of the Bob and Tom Show, Race Morning. We'll be here and there with folks scattered around getting you psyched up for the 110th running of the Indianapolis 500. Looking forward to a great race. A little action on the track yesterday.
2: Yeah.
1: A little...
0: A lot of crews scrambling.
3: Alexander Rossi is
0: overtime.
3: Okay. He did have an outpatient procedure on his ankle and his finger, but he's still going to, he said he's still going to race. So.
1: All right.
3: Yeah.
1: Okay. We once again will be doing a special edition of this show on Sunday morning. And if you're listening elsewhere, you can, I think, listen to it online. So at Q95.com.
0: Hey, welcome back to the Bob and Tom Show. We are in the O'Reilly Auto Parts Studios. That is Christy Lee at the news desk.
3: Hi.
0: Well, you're a chipper.
3: Well, I'm almost out of here.
4: We'll try not to take that person.
0: There's Pat Godwin.
5: Hey, chick.
0: Hey, man. There's Josh Arnold.
6: Hi.
0: Did you hear what Christy said?
3: My sure daughter did. Just got home. I can't wait to go see her.
0: There's Ace Cosby.
7: Hello.
0: I'm Chick McGee. Hello.
4: Well, that'll be a different tune. Next week, won't it? Finally, my daughter's out of here.
3: No. I love having them home.
0: Both of them? Which is your favorite?
3: I don't have a favorite. They're both great.
1: I got to. Christy just announced that.

0: Portland this afternoon, high 83. Tonight, down to 58. Maybe a shower early Wednesday, and then cloudy skies, 66. Thursday's looking great. Beautiful day Thursday, and we're going to stop right there. Currently, 75 degrees.
1: Gronk is going to be the Grand Marshal of the Indy 500 Snake Pit for the second year in a row.
0: He's back.
1: That guy has a good time. Rob Gronkowski.
0: Yeah, that'll be fun.
1: Got a handful of Super Bowl rings. That'll be cool. One of the other great things about the forthcoming big events involving the Indianapolis 500 right now.
0: But if you asked anybody coming out of the snake pit who won the race, they would have no idea.
1: Yeah.
0: Which is cute.
1: There's still tickets available to visit the snake pit.
0: Of course.
1: And they've got a series
0: of... ticket, have some fun.
1: High-quality DJs. But right now, we're going to talk to a high-quality person about some high-quality plumbing, etc.
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1: We had a winner. Her name is Majerkowski or something like that. It's Sandra. She won $1,000. 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We're going to do it all day today, 9 to 5. Right now, this is Quiet Riot, Q95.

We are counting it down to race weekend. We're in the thick of it now, Q9500. So every song basically makes me think of race weekend. Especially this one. Highway to Hell. We're non-stop on a Tuesday.

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0: three-car crash is impacting three Indy 500 drivers. Pat O'Ward, Alexander Rossi, and Roman Grosjean were all involved in a crash during practice yesterday afternoon. Rossi was taken to the hospital for evaluation. Rossi and O'Ward are both set to start in the top six positions on the first two rows of the Indy 500 on Sunday. Grosjean starting in row eight. The next practice session is set this Friday, Carb Day. 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

Heartland mostly cloudy today with a shot of an afternoon shower or thunderstorm popping up. Could be severe. 82 is our high. Partly cloudy tomorrow. And then a little bit less humid. 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

0: 95, and Rob Gronkowski is going to be rocking with the fans in the Snake Pit during the Indy 500 this weekend. Four-time Super Bowl champ and Fox NFL studio analyst has been named Grand Marshal of the Indy 500 Coors Light Snake Pit on Sunday at the Speedway. 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

Q9500. Here's to hoping whoever wins the 500 this year isn't lactose intolerant. 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

0: Three-car crash involved three Indianapolis 500 drivers yesterday. Pato Ward, Alexander Rossi, and Romain Grosjean were all involved in this crash yesterday during practice. Rossi spun in turn two, made some heavy contact with the safer barrier. His car received secondary contact when Pato Ward braked to avoid the incident and spun into Rossi. Rossi was taken to the hospital for evaluation, underwent successful outpatient procedures last night to repair minor injuries to a finger on his left hand and his right ankle. He was in good spirits, had no additional injuries, according to an ECR social post. So that's the good news. Q95, we go nonstop next.
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0: And for adults with type 2 diabetes and known heart disease, Jardiance can lower the risk of cardiovascular death too. 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

Sir Paul was the musical guest on SNL this past weekend with Will Ferrell as the host. 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

Indians continue their lengthy road trip tonight. They are opening a six-game set with the Toledo Mud Hens. They split their recent six-game set at the Louisville Bats. 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

0: 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There's a limited edition bourbon being released ahead of the Indy 500. And yes, suddenly I'm thirsty. Blue Run Spirits announced the release of their award-winning Kentucky Straight High Rye Bourbon Whiskey in collaboration with the Indianapolis Motor Speedway. Yeah, there's a butterfly on the front, and it just so happens to have a checkered flag on it. Can't wait to taste it. Q95.
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0: 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Oh, hiya, Phantom.
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0: 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Tire Discounters is officially 50.
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0: But I meant do unto others, you know, treating people like you'd want to be treated.
1: Yet another reason that Tire Discounters has stood the test of time.
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were coming your way. It's the final week, by the way. Today, tomorrow, Thursday, Friday, that's it. These are your last chances to grab this easy money. Listen up. 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

Lincoln Park, Q9500, it's Gunner. Well, the Speedway announced today, Caitlin Clark will be the Grand Marshal of the 110th Indianapolis 500. She will give out the traditional command for drivers to report to their cars.

Yeah, Q9500 doing 1 hour commercial free. It is Gunner. 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

All right, let's get this thing rolling here. Oh, yeah, looks like we could have some rain Friday and Sunday. Cross your fingers, 110th running of the Indianapolis 500. Now, if you would like to win Carb Day and a race day tickets from Miller Lite, Thursday night I'm going to be at the Ale Emporium in Avon from 7 to 8, and you can win both. Yeah, we'll get you into the Miller Lite party at Carb Day and to the Miller Lite Brickyard Bar on race day. I'll see you in Avon, the Ale Emporium, Thursday night at 7. We only

0: My friends are managing postmenopausal osteoporosis, so I encourage women to understand their risk and get screened. For women with postmenopausal osteoporosis at high risk for fracture, there's more you can do to strengthen your bones. 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

0: Yeah, we are focusing on the sound of winners here in the month of May. Here's one.
1: Yes.
0: Yeah, $1,000 winner. We are minutes away from another keyword. When you hear it, take it over to Q95.

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I'll see you at the Ale Emporium in Avon. Yeah, come on out. Indie of the month of May.

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Again, that keyword is fun. We'll call you if you're a winner. It'll be a restricted number, so pick it up. We want to get you a grand.

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Q9500. We said we were going to spend more time outdoors this year. The Indy 500 is outdoors. 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

Q9500. Hey, it's Battle, and if summer storms make you nervous, the ones that you don't really want to be standing around in when storms roll in, Florida. Yeah, new study says it leads the nation in lightning risk with nearly 100 lightning deaths over the last 20 years. So yes, when they say get your ass inside, they're not being dramatic. They're trying to keep you from becoming a weather statistic.

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Now, if you're looking for something to do, Gunner's going to be taking the show on the road this week. It's Q9500. What's up? It's Battle. He's going to be at L Emporium in Avon on Thursday from 7 to 8. Going to be giving away Miller Lite swag, Carb Day tickets, and, of course, those coveted race day tickets. 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